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0: you have the 321 East Riverview, Watson.
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0: You can show myself in Parks 1332 en route to the hospital. In reference to that call about the mail party, the medical incident with the mail party from earlier.
1: I copy, just confirming EMCH.
0: Yes. Affirm. En route to St. Elizabeth's.
1: I copy. The ambulance took the patient to Deep Rush Hospital, EMCH.
0: Copy. Yeah, you can update us. We'll be going to Brush Hospital.
1: I copy. Agent.
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0: 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He would be a white Mercedes sedan.
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0: 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Reference at work for Shetland, Maine, and for review, it's Kenny Hopkins. You can attach into the Albany route.
1: 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Repeated advice, he's going to be riding his bicycle southbound on Main as well.
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0: 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Park 1331, I copy. Just confirming St. Elizabeth in Fort Morgan or hospital in Rush.
1: We're going to be in Fort Morgan. The patient's here.
0: I copy. 1840.

0: net of 5955. We're all cleaned up. 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If you guys want to all move that direction and clear command, I think we're all good at this end, sir.
1: Copy that. Nine 51 from command. What's your one?

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1: 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What almost hit by a car? Cardboard signs, black shirt, black shorts. Actually, black shirt and shorts. For alcohol in the area of State and East Riverview. 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
1: 951. 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
0: Paper.
1: Copy.
0: Thank you.
1: I tempted to say he was greeting the black, but no, we have him with us.
0: I copy. I just had to think about it. I was like, he came with me, but I don't have him no more.

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0: The PA better give you a search and trouble. Stand by, he's flagging me down.
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0: 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Kenny Hopkins should be an 80s model.
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0: Harlingen to. Harlan 02 in the area of Ray and Mill for a single vehicle traffic accident. Essentially gather vehicle description. Appears the vehicle does have a blown out tire. Did try to leave but has stopped. No party got out of the vehicle and is wearing a blue shirt. And 202 is on scene as well, off duty. In the area of Ray and Mill.
1: Copy, I'll be in route.
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1: Go ahead.
0: We're going to go ahead and head south.
1: Copy that. Thank you, gentlemen, for your help today.
0: You're welcome. Thank you.
2: Did we take any off of you guys' truck?
0: Just some 2.5, and we went ahead and grabbed some new 2.5.
1: Okay. Thank you, guys.
0: Copy that. We started report. It's sitting on 905's rack.
1: Copy. Thank you, gentlemen.
3: Also, there's a 1.5 to 1 inch NSPH adapter setup sitting on the dispatch table. Goes on 955.
1: I copy. We'll get it put back. Thank you.

0: 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Fuqua has the fuel in that.
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0: Two part last name. First is going to be Ida Tom Zebra Edward Paul. Second part Sanchez Common. First of Edward Sam William Ida Nora. Middle initial M. Mary. Date of birth 11/3/97. Holding New York learner's permit 954-618-765.
1: I copy 19/0.

0: Good.
1: That party's coming back clear, valid, non-CDL.
0: I copy. Is it valid as a driver's license or just a permanent?
1: It states the class as PER, so assumed permit.
0: I copy. Thank you.
1: That's your text.

0: Quincy 23. 223, go ahead. Quincy 23, about to do buffer check at the intersection of State Street and Fremont by Maverick Gas Station. RP's reporting a white male wearing a black shirt, gray shorts, running into the road, in front of traffic. Has a sign and bike with him. Did hit a vehicle passing by with this sign, possibly under the influence of drugs, alcohol, no weapons. Again, at State Street, Fremont, by the Maverick gas station.
1: I copy. I'll be in route. It sounds like it's going to be Kenny.
0: I copy. 915.
2: This is Chicago.
0: 351.
2: Yeah, so test it out well for a check.

0: drive by. RP is reporting that a woman and seems to be her son approached the male and is talking to that male. The male is sitting down on the ground. 16.
1: I got
0: 19.

0: close out my community policing at the covert at Code 6 and then show me at East Kiowa and State Street on a welfare check. It looks like we have a nail at the corner that's passed out.
1: Question 1, I copy. He's confirming this is not the same welfare check for at State Street Fremont regarding possibly Kenny.
0: Negative. I'll be on a proactive welfare check with a male. It's going to be black over brown at East Kiowa and State Street.
1: I copy. 1918.

0: 继续行驶，没有机场流。
1: 这是 TFB 不行进。
0: And this is TJ for you, we're at BMO.
1: Thank you, I'm going to change. Car 543 status.

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0: Chase has 221.
1: Coach 21.
0: Can you send a 700 unit to my location? It's going to be a black male, mid-30s. He's breathing, semi-conscious.
1: Coach 21, I copy, next 21. State Street for law enforcement on scene. Requesting EMS for a black male in his mid-30s, breathing, semi-conscious, again at East Kiowa State Street. Coach Chaz would be Morgan Mack, X-21. 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

0: 很吵，就行了。
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2: Bravo, Shrieker.
1: Conscious breathing. Law enforcement, I'm requesting 700 unit. Again, East Kiowa Ave, C Street. Good shots, good attack one.
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0: Apartments, 731 Ray Street, for office on scene, requesting fire for fluids leaking, hazard waste. Going to be at 731 Ray Street. Goose Channel is going to be TAC 2, 1940.
1: First Fire Department confirmation dispatch at 731 Ray Street. Law enforcement on scene requesting fire response for fluids leaking from a vehicle is going to be a small amount at this time. In 731 Ray Street, Goose Channel is going to be TAC 2, 1941. First Fire Department, be advised, also law enforcement requesting non-emergent response, 1941.

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0: Call 02. Seven planes. Ready for possible. Ready. Passing 11 right now. Gonna be a white Infiniti SUV, Colorado plate, Charles King, Edward George, 03. RP does know who the driver is. That vehicle is occupied with juveniles. Again, passing 7-11. Rush.
4: Copy, I'm not gonna be able to respond. I have one in custody.
0: Call 02, I copy, Mitch 45. Dispatch 23.
5: 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I'll be in the North Alley behind the UPS store. Colorado plate, Edward Queen, Victor, Charles, 72, Silver, Honda Civic.

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1: 10-9.
0: Would you like to close out the traffic complaint?
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1: 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Problem 02.
2: 102.
1: Carl 02. Part 2, civil issue, 118 Carson Street. This is going to be related to the last driving complaint. RP stating that vehicles are following him. Dark gray Dodge Ram 2500. RP states it's going to be his cousin. Again, to be a female party in the vehicle. Currently at the ML parties. Location at 118 Carson.
2: Copy, do you want the photo of them?
1: Yes, they form.
2: Okay, you can let her know to, it's going to be delayed. I'll get there after 8 then.
1: Come on, Sergio, copy, next to one. Hey, come on in. Mr. Carson?

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0: Northwest 921, you're going to be en route to 731 Race Street for a traffic accident. Law enforcement on scene requesting a fire response for hazmat. Small amount of fluid leaking at 731 Race Street. 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
2: Four more units in reference to that. 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He's going to be leaving in a white Toyota Highlander, license plate Paul Queen, X-ray 708.
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0: 943 pedestrian contact. Crawford 43. Be at the Elliott State Wildlife, 35,000 block of Adam. Got with a male and female party, both gray over black. Crawford 43, I copy. Cruiser 8. Can you also log Colorado Edward Union Adam Ida 43? Corvo 3, I copy. Missouri.
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0: Mark County Ambulance Service, request you on business transfer from St. Elizabeth to Littleton. 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
0: 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Should come back to a 7-color Jeep.
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0: 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Should come back to the Silver Mazda sedan.
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0: 43. 443. Can you clear that address? I'll be at the gas station on South Sherman Street. I don't know the exact address. 443, I copy. 53.
1: Besides, you got one tracker.
0: 451.
1: 7th and Walnut, out with Colorado 10 tags. 855-722. Should come back to a white Subaru sedan.
0: I copy.

0: This is Teacher Mantra. Correct
1: 21.
0: In that 19,000 block of Highway 34, out with Edward Nora Nora, Lincoln 14, on a black Mazda SUV.
1: Correct 21, I copy 0006.

0: Fort Morgan units, 203 Omnia Street, Unit C, Charles, for a mother and brother, in a physical altercation, at 203 Omnia Street, Unit C, Charles. Car
1: 23. Car 23, copy, I'll be around.
0: Car 23, I copy, car 25, want to code.
1: Yes, sir.
0: Car 25, want to copy,

0: Astronaut 5303 Alameda Street, SC Charles. SRP is going to be a juvenile female staying. She doesn't need EMS for a moment at this time. 2111.
1: Good job, great copy.
0: Question 3211. Car 2311, status. Car 221, status.
2: I'm okay. 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
0: Question 1, copy 21.

0: truck to 503 on Mute Street. RPD reporting on the article is most likely under the influence of alcohol and marijuana.
1: I'm at the intersection of Beaver and Saunders with a family. We got one male. I don't know if it's related.
0: Car 21, negative, as far as I know. Only address given is 203 Almia.

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0: Confirm, this is the Army and the NC Charles. Still on the phone with the RP.
1: Yeah, the RP, come on, sir.
0: Sorry for one, and RP's reporting, she can't see it.
2: I copy him. Still looking for him right now.

0: Question 3, 203.
1: Question 3, 203.
0: I'll be out with 251. We'll be with both those parties from that call on Omnia.
1: Question 3, 203.

0: 3050.
1: Be advised, 221 is out with any other part of this. He has nailed it to the wall. What's a visible or
0: something? 315, I copy. Brakes. Correction 51. Confirming you're at. Correction. Correction 21. Confirming you're at East Beaver and Saunders.
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0: Correction 1, I copy. 21, 2016.

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0: Pending abandoned vehicle, County Road 8, North Furnish Road, for a trailer on the side of County Road 8, could be a flatbed with random items on it. Again, at County Road 8, North Furnish Road.
1: Hello.
0: 21-21.

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1: You're okay.
0: I can be card 221-250 status.
1: T21's okay.
0: Card 221, I copy. Card 250 status.
1: 250.
0: Card 250, can you turn on your traffic? You had when?
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Car 543, I copy. 1246. Car 543. Confirming your license case number. Different place. I got it. 1246.

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0: Carter 50. Referencing that loud noise, therapies, just let me speak to an officer now.
1: I copy, I'll give him a call, I'm on my phone chain anyway.
0: I copy 2211.

0: 41.
1: Can you confirm the first three of that plate again?
2: King 517 64. That's of a partial bin, I believe. I'm gonna be ready.

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1: Correct, if I want to copy, affirm that plate does not come back to anything. 2242.

0: 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Should be 082300 for that 2015 tag.
1: I got it. 2015.
2: One zero two ten four.
1: 1022.

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1: 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It has a blown out tire, so it's going to go on to a truck.
0: I copy. Confirming this is going to be a flatbed. Do you know how long?
1: It's going to be a sulfur full trailer, approximately 16 to 18 feet.
0: I copy 22-17.

0: 541.
1: 541. Emmanuel came back for plate King 51764, showing 1989 Temco trailer, utility trailer, registered to a James Gissler at 21501 Kent Road, 21, Fort Morgan.
0: I got it, thank you.
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1: Approach 21.
0: I'll be in front of Point Market with a family from the original disturbance.
1: Approach 1, I copy. Will this be a follow up?
0: Yeah, you can put it as a follow up.
1: Approach 1, I copy. 22 is 23.
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1: Can you check CIS and see if we have a phone number for that? James Kistler.
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0: 541, I found a phone number for that Kessler party showing from a tracking complaint, February 15, 2026.
1: 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Can you give us a number?
0: Phone number's going to be 970-768-2388. That phone number's also going to be in the log for you.
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0: 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Cars 23. 600 block of Sherwin, Carlton Sag, 8409133 on a silver Subaru SUV.
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0: 800 block out with Colorado custom plate. John 1, Charles Ocean, Nora, Sam Tom. Should come back to a white Ram pickup truck. Now I'm going to be in the 900 block of Mesa.
1: I thought it was your 300.

0: 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Priority 3.
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0: 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Edward Queen Victor, Charles 38. Should come back to a green Jeep SUV.
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1: 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I copy, 236.
0: Dispatcher 7, traffic.
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0: Fresh Fire Apartment, 1046 William Street, for an unknown person down. One of the RPs not on scene, saying where they fell at the bed. At 1046 William Street, the channel's going to be Walker Mac. 58-02.
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0: 29.
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1: Confirm.
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1: Medic 700, you're route to 1046 William Street for 71-year-old female, conscious, breathing, status hurt, both unknown. RB states her mother fell out of bed, is not responding. She's not on scene. And 1046 William Street, the patient is going to be Morgan back at 001.
0: Three Deck 9 Crowder.
2: Party is clear out.
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0: iPhone 02.
1: Ground 02.
0: 70-year-old female, no pulse. They're going to be starting CPR. Uh-huh.
2: All units are routed to the medical at 1046 William Street. RP is going to be responding from the I-76 Speedway. She's going to be in a white Dodge Durango. She does not know her license plate.
1: 543, you can attach me. I'll be in route. Breakfast, I copy. All units are route to 1046 William Street. Rush PD on scene. Stating female has no pulse. CPR started. 0002.

0: Thanks for that.
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0: Country 9, don't answer, boss.

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1: Right.
0: Moving instructions on route ETA 30 minutes.
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0: Sounds 006.

All units responding to the medical at 1046 William Street. The RV did disconnect the line with me. She is not aware of the CPR in progress and is responding again in a white Dodge Durango from I-76 Speedway. Now passing mile marker 82. The Lucas 6.

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0: Enemy in the 500 block of Walnut. Stand by for a plate.
1: I copy. So this is right.

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0: 251 traffic.
1: Good travel.
0: 8144 in County Road 17.5. I'm with Colorado. David Henry Paul. I have 30. Should come back to a white Honda Civic.
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2: Hey, I had a call here the other day for the same issue. I mean, I deleted that, also made that Facebook page.
0: I got the number 4,000.

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1: Can you attach this party to her call? It's the Cobbly Christy with a K. And date of birth should be 02-18-1946.
0: I copy 0037.

0: Be advised, half female party is still on the phone with me. She's stating to just enter a door code and go downstairs. The door code is going to be in a call for service. Ask you to not ring the doorbell.
1: All right, copy.
0: 0038.
2: You saw the RPM phone.
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1: All right, copy. 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
0: Yeah, copy. 0040.

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0: Tower 251, on to. Car 251, just confirming that female party's date of birth. I'm showing her OLN from yesterday as a 1/20/1976 model, not 2/18/76.
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1: I copy, don't say 49.

0: 541 traffic. Car 541. I'll be in the 23,000 block of County Road 225. Yeah, with Colorado. Edward William Mary, X-ray 58, on a white GMC pickup.
1: Car 541, confirming that it is County Road T, Town 45.
0: Affirmative.
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your 27, 29 now, Carl. So Sam, Paul, Edward, Ida, Charles, Henry, Edward, Robert, first of Hoy, Edward, Adam, Union, date of birth 0927-1977, holding 92-220-1103.

0: 541, I copy that. 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
1: I copy. Stand by for confirmation.
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2: I got me. The tow is not a Barlow. It's on Sherman Street. Letter one.
1: Instruction dispatchers advising that's where the truck was at the moment. Still en route to you. 3-5 minutes.
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1: Star 541. 18,500 block of County Road 2 plate. We have a black pickup. Colorado plate. Frank Ocean Zebra Henry 28.
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0: Okay, yeah, 2729 at car.
1: Five 41.
0: Two-part last name. First part, Lincoln Adam Robert, Ida Ocean Sam. Second part, Mary Adam Tom Adam. First of Jonathan, date of birth 12/29/1994. Holding 17065-9781.

0: 541, I copy the party's come back clear, Vaughn.
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0: Sir 118.

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0: Car 41, what is this?
1: Car 41?
0: Yeah, the I-76 off ramp, mile marker 75, yeah, left David Green Dig Road, David 58.
1: Car 54, I copy. Going eastbound or westbound?
0: Eastbound.
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0: Can you tell her to come to the door, please?
1: I advised her that you were on scene. She says she does not want to come outside.
0: Hey, copy. I'll need her to come outside for me to assist her, whatever she needs help with.
1: 9, copy
2: 0139. Car 23. Joiner Block, West Block. Car to plate, David Sam Young, Sam 71. It's going to be black on the SUV.
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4: 541, suspicious vehicle.
3: Car 531.
4: I'm in the 14,000 block of Highway 34. That was that Dodge Avenger. No plate.
3: Car 531, copy 0139.

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0: C 140.

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0: 541. 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
1: I copy. 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

0: 541, Ben's going to be Boy Boy 3, Lincoln Charles 4, 6 Boy 9, 9 Nora 5, 22339.
1: 541, I've corrected a bin whenever you're ready.
0: I copy, go ahead.
1: 1 Boy 3, Lincoln Charles 4, 6 Boy 9, 9 Nora 5, 22339.
0: I copy that. It comes back listing the license plate David Charles Zebra Mary 90 showing expired 07/2024 on a gray 2009 Dodge Avenger sedan to Nancy and Nubia Franco out of Denver, Colorado.
1: I copy. Thank you.
0: 0142.
2: Good.
0: I'm still on the phone with that female party. She keeps denying EMS.
2: Hey, copy. I'm trying to cooperate with her to see what we can do.
0: Hi, copy. Do you want me to remain on the phone line?
2: You're gonna be okay.
0: Copy, sir. 143.

0: dispatch, Mary 1.
1: Mary 1.
0: Mary 5 was on scene with me, and will we clear that address en route to the office?
1: Mary 1, I copy. So off, so on.

0: Block of West Platte, Colorado Plate, Charles Union X-ray, 029, black Hyundai SUV.
1: Press 23, I copy. Charles and Sue.

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1: Car 541, David, David, Mary, Zebra 53 is coming back clear, showing expiration 527 on a black 2010 Toyota Highlander utility passenger to a Kevin Sears, 225 Lake Street, Fort Morgan.
0: Thank you.
1: 0200.

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0: 10-4-0, good morning.
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0: March 11th.
1: Go ahead.
0: He confirms his position for the traffic contact at 132 Sherman.
1: He's put as code name. Thank you.
0: Correct, 1 out of copy, 3203.

0: 223
1: 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She's suspended, but I believe it's a male driver.
0: And this car in front of me?
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0: Edward George Young, 885 Black Nissan.
1: Current is 20 here, copy plate. Edward George Young, step by. Copy plate, Edward George Young, 885 is coming back clear on a record.
0: I got
1: it. 2205.

0: 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I need a 27 turn 9 out of Colorado.
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0: Last name of Contreras, first of Janet. DOB should be 1030, 1989.
1: I copy 6206.

0: dispatch Mary 1. 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We'll be out at the office.
1: Mary 1, I copy. 0237.

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1: Good.
0: Car 251, that party's coming back. Protected times one, restrained times one, showing suspended insurance, terminated adult, regular.
1: Okay,
0: thank you. 0209.

0: Yes, sir. 351 Pedestrian Contact.
1: 351.
0: I'm going to be in the 16,000 block of East Platte. Out with the Oliver party from earlier.
1: Crystal, I copy. Thank you for that last name.

0: 35 on Roger.
1: 35 on I copy. Country 23, cover. 43. Correction, 42. I copy, direct down route. Country 23, I copy. 6213.

0: 55 line. He's walking in the middle of the road. I'll be calling for my vehicle. He's refusing to stay out of the road.
1: 25-1, I copy. Which way is he heading? Which direction?
0: He's going east in the westbound lane. He's in the number 2 lane.
1: Which way is copy that direct?
2: Hey, friend, I'll be around in a second.
1: Coming to 14.

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1: I'm okay. I'm still trying to negotiate with him to get out of the street.
0: Clear 5-1, I copy. Do you have an updated location?
1: Hey, Farmer, just about the 17,000 block of East Platte.
0: Clear 5-1, I copy. 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

0: This is Shooter 2.
1: It's Carter 15.
0: You can start a new time for him, because he has it now.
1: Carter 15, I copy. Is there 212?
2: 541 traffic.
1: Carter 541.
2: We're in the 14,000 block of Highway 34. Delta Silver Sedan. Could you play in a second?
1: Carthage, alright, copy. 0221.
2: 541 is going to be car out 10. 8563116.
1: Carthage, I copy. 0221.

551. 551. Got one now on board. 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Is it 221?

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1: It's Cardi 5-1.
0: We need to ask a case number. Can you send the paperwork to 550, please?
1: Cardi 5-1, copy. It's 2-5.

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3: 10-43, go ahead.
1: This is going to be the passenger in the vehicle. Two-part last name. First is Garcia. Second one's going to be Charles Adam Robert David Edward Nora Adam Sam. First of Edwin Edward David William Ida Nora. Middle initial I Ida. Denver 12/7/88. 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Again, that's on an ID card only.
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0: Sure, 329.
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0: 541, go ahead.
2: What's up, George Edward Lincoln, Union Ida Sam. First of Sean Adam Oceanor, date of birth 03-23-1987.

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0: 250, 543-03.
1: Okay, sir.
0: Do you guys by chance have a fingerprint scanner?
1: We do, but I don't have it connected to, since we changed over the VPN, so we haven't added it to it.
0: Okay, that makes sense.
1: I'm not sure if State's still on. I thought I saw them driving by earlier. They might be able to help you out.
0: Yeah, I just talked to your dispatch. You went home about 30 minutes ago.
1: Sorry.
0: Of course, thank you.

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1: 543.
2: She's a driver's license. I call her over. She handed me a permanent resident card. It'll be a last of Trujillo Perez, first of Young Adam Nora, Edward Tom Henry, and date of birth is 8-18-93.
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0: 543 traffic. Car 503. I-76 eastbound at the 88 via Silver Chevy Suburban. I'll get you a plate here in a second.
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0: 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Again, 112 Century Avenue, Christian House, Morgan Max, 0556.
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Chest pains at 112 Century. 112 Century for chest pains.

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0: Copy, 1042. Thank you for today. Have a good morning.
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0: 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I'll be 1042.
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0: Newport for that medical. Send a 700 unit over there to check on them, and I'll be around to this suspicious party on 34.
1: Perfect, 29, I copy, they were denying EMS.
0: I copy.
1: I copy, there's 121.

0: 540, RP states the female's wearing a brown top, black pants, and male's wearing blue boxers with a black shirt.
1: Sorry.
0: I have RP 622.

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0: 29, 27, 29 on a male 30, no positives.
1: You're back, 29, go ahead.
0: West of Diaz, Indiana Zebra, first of Xavier, X-ray Adam Victor, Ida Edward Robert. Date of birth is going to be 5/25/2010. Break for a second.
1: Just confirmed his birth, or the year is 2010. He just confirmed date of birth is 2010. I copy, go with your second.
0: Last is Adam with Lincoln Victor Adam, Robert Adam, David Ocean. First is going to be Young Ocean Robert. John Adam, Ida, Robert, Edward, Adam. The birth is going to be 12/29/09. It's going to be a female party, no positives.
1: I copy 3726.

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2: 15,000 block Highway 34 of Colorado, Edward George, X-ray, Victor 26 on a red Buick Enclave.
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0: che faccio in line? Consensual line first party came back clear, shows eligible on a minor state ID with the last name two part Diaz Vasquez, showing 59113 Brown and Brown. Second party female party came back clear, no record.
1: I copy, thank you.
0: Consensual line, I copy 0729.

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0: 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I'm out at 219 Dahlia parking. 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
1: Can you attach case number 729 to this call I'm on, please?
0: I don't believe I can attach the case number 729. Do you have the call for service that that case number is assigned to, or would you like me to attach that?
1: I don't know it off the top of my head, but if you can, I'd appreciate it.
0: Perfect, 29. 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

0: Perfect, what do you need? Perfect 29 at 14520 Highway 34 for a two vehicle traffic accident. A navy blue Chevy Silverado and another vehicle is going to be a Honda Civic. RB kit states that our food's leaking, unknown what it is, possibly coolant. Airbags did go off. They are out of lanes of traffic in front of the Emerald Campground.
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0: Flight 29, 1023 Brakes.
1: Go ahead.
0: It's going to be on the eastbound I-76 on ramp at 34, and they're going to be blocking. Can you get fire started this way?
1: Car 529, and copy, just confirming mile marker 76.

0: Clarify 29-9. Just confirming. Mile marker 75. Eastbound.
1: Yeah, it's going to be on the 75 on-ramp right at Highway

Palmer Unit, 10-4 Morgan Fire Department. Law enforcement on scene requesting fire, mile marker 75, exit 76, for a traffic accident. Mile marker 75, exit 76, eastbound on the on-ramp. Requesting fire, 10-941.

0: Fort Morgan Fire Department, confirmation dispatch. I-76 eastbound, mile marker 75, for a two-vehicle traffic accident that is blocking traffic. Clues are leaking. Law enforcement on scene requesting fire department respond. I-76 on-ramp, mile marker 75 eastbound, 50 channels, Morgan Max, 0941.
1: We have a rural traffic accident. Report to the fire station. Rural traffic accident. Report to the fire station. Rural traffic accident. Report to the fire station.

0: our units of American Fire Department. Brave two vehicle traffic accident, mile marker 75 on ramp eastbound. Law enforcement requesting 700 unit for a 24-year-old male, Russian female, experiencing rib and arm pain. Mile marker, mile marker 75 eastbound on ramp. Go to the Morgan Mac, what's your name? 42.
1: I copy your route to I-76 eastbound on ramp for two vehicle traffic accident. Originally was claiming no injuries. Law enforcement is on scene advising there's a 24-year-old female complaining of rib and arm pain. I-76 eastbound, mile marker 75 on ramp.
2: Copy.
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0: 29. Can I get a 27-29 on two male parties? One's going to be out of Maryland, one's going to be out of Nebraska.
1: Turbine 29, go with your first.
0: First is going to be out of Maryland. It's going to be last of Sam Adam, Lincoln, George Adams, David Ocean. First is going to be Union Robert Ida, Edward Lincoln. Date of birth is 04-22 of 2000. Holding Maryland, Mary David, 102-741-64802. Ready for second.
1: Kermit
0: 29,
1: I copy, go with your second.
0: Second's going to be out of Nebraska. It's going to be last of Adam Boy, Union Lincoln. Second last name's going to be Boy Ocean Sam Henry Ocean Robert. First is going to be Adam Boy Union. Date of birth is going to be 0101 of 2000. Boy Nebraska, Henry 145-27-759.
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0: All lanes are back open. You can show me 10A, go John.
1: Clarify 29, Q 10-9. 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
0: All lanes are back open. You can show me 10A, go John.
1: Clarify 29, I copy. If you still need any response from fire.
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0: is responding to mile marker 75, I-76 eastbound on ramp. Law enforcement advised fire to stand down, and all lanes are back open. 0956.
1: Lane 10, you can take it back. We're already on scene.
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0: 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I'll be out on the water, and I'll have a rider with me.
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0: 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I'll be out with the Great Dodge Avenger, the license plate.
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0: 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Can you run it in for me?
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0: 529, VIN came back clear, no record found. I did change the IDA to a 1. That comes back clear, shows associated with an expired license plate of David Charles Zebra Mary 90. It expired 7 of 24 on a gray 2009 Dodge Avenger to a Nancy or Nubia Franco out of Denver.
1: Hi, confidence. Can you touch the VIN to my home?
0: Turbo 29, I copy 1101.

0: 4 units in Fort Morgan Fire Department at One Tulsa Tree. 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Could you have me, Morgan Mac? Volunteer 7. Person. At 11. 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
0: 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They believe he's going septic and would like him transported. 2200 Edison, room 35A, Adam.
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0: is in the Ladona area, in Wiggins Fire Department at 123 Grove Street. 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

0: Italian is responding to 123 Grove Street in Waldona. I'm advised the female party will not let anybody else in the vehicle. Have EMS and fire stage down the road at 1234.
1: Back 40, just confirming she's in a vehicle.
0: Car 540 has affirmative. She's in the passenger seat of the vehicle.
1: Of the RV.
0: The RP is talking to the neighbor.
1: Okay.
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1: 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For a 40-year-old female, she is conscious, breathing. Bleeding from the forehead from self-inflicted wounds. Have you staged at 144 in Grove?

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1: All units responding to 123 Grove Street, law enforcement on scene. Advised party is out of the vehicle, seems to be more calm, is requesting EMS. 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
0: I'm sorry, I know it was a lot of names. Were you getting the clearances back yet?
1: 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I notified 529 for you. First party.
0: No, I'm sorry, I didn't hear it. Thank you.
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1: 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Christian 13, 45.

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0: 700 block of Main with the Colorado 10th, 835-0148, final white Jeep.
1: Car 258, I'm happy. 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

0: 10-9, go to 3. 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Thank you, though.
1: Yeah, no problem. 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

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They're going to be next to a red Dodge Caravan at the Safeway parking lot. 1531.

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0: 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Constantly experiencing high sugar levels, semi alert at the speedway in the parking lot.
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0: Fire Department. Requesting mutual aid from Adams County at 7099 East 96th Avenue at the Bus Hunt for a grass fire from a lightning strike. Lots of black smoke in the area spreading rapidly. Requesting Wiggins Fire Department to respond 7609 East 69th, Carson 96th Avenue. Go to channels BTAC 2, 1705. Wiggins Fire Department confirmation dispatch 76099 East 96th Avenue. Adams County is requesting mutual aid for a grass fire that was caused from a lightning strike. They have lots of black smoke. Stated it's spreading rapidly and requesting Wiggins Fire response. Above Bluff Hunt Club, 76099 East 96th Avenue. 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
1: Yeah, that's a 10-4. Why don't you go ahead and roll out? I will maybe start a tender that way if I can't get one out of Hoyt.
0: Copy. We're par 2. We can go 1-1 if you want.
1: 905, station 1, I forgot a tender. All right, yeah, copy that. Yeah, sure, go ahead, go take a fast attack, and Nick will follow up with a tender. I'll be on standby if you need anything.
0: Stage 3, copies. 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
4: I'm in Bennett right now. I can head that way if absolutely necessary. 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
1: I think we're okay. We got a unit going out of Hoyt, a unit going out of Goodrich, and a tender going out of Station 1, so I think we're okay.
4: Copy. Let me know. Like I said, I'm not that far away. It's only a 30-minute drive from where I'm at.
1: Copy. 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
3: 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They don't need a response no longer. It was just dirt. 1709.
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1: Right, guys, thanks for your help. I stood us down. 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
1: 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Medic 720, go ahead.
0: We have arrived at 112 Century, but the patient is now has new medical complaints, so we will be returning to EMCH.
1: I got the 1724.

0: for 540. I ran 849-8181 out of Colorado. Clear. Show the expiration 7 to 26 on a silver 2006 Jeep Commander to Grant Smith out of Otis.
1: Copy. And one more, 2729.
0: I copy. Go ahead.
1: Melissa Smith, first of Sean, Sam, Edward, Adam, Nora, 89 of 2006.
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0: 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I'm going in route at 7:30. Can you page a fire for a driver in the brush area?
1: Hi, Cubby. 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

0: for students at 1910 Edison Street. 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Crushed a 92-year-old female, conscious breathing, victim of fall, possibly hit her head. 9730 is requesting a fire driver. At the Dom's Pond and Dining Room. At the Evergreens, number 1737. First Fire Department confirmation dispatch, 1910 Edison. John's Talton wing in the dining room. 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Evergreen's memory care is the living 1910 Edison.
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0: Fox 1301, just confirming, do you cover the South Shore east end of the OHV trail? Stay firm. I copy. There's a 911 welfare check in that area. It's a phase two. It was an open line with Spanish music in the background. Went straight to a voicemail and callback. I copy. I'll swing by over there and check it out. You said it was in the OHV parking lot? That's affirmative. It's across the street from the Cottontail. Pershing Cottonwood picnic area. I copy. You could show myself on Park 1332 en route. I copy. 7243.

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0: Clark G31 at 111 East Platte Avenue. At the Walgreens small party, running in out of the lane of traffic, yelling at people through their vehicles. The store, including a black male, tan shirt, dark brown pants, possibly under the influence of alcohol, possibly have mental issues at the Walgreens.
1: Copy, you know.
0: Question 1, I copy 1746. I copy. You just confirmed me. Did you want 7:30 to stand down as well as fire, or have 7:30 continue?
2: 7:30 is showing
0: up. I copy. Another 7:30. Did you copy?
1: Copy. I'm driving.
0: I copy 1746.
3: Yes, me too. G20, let's call the in route for 200.
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0: Montgomery Units and Fort Morgan Fire Department, 614 East Beaver Avenue for a residential fire alarm audible coming from the upstairs smoke detector. 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It's audible. Upstairs smoke detector key holder contact is pending. 614 East Beaver Avenue. 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